Okay, yeah, well, but she, oh, okay, so she's already like this. I don't like this posture that we got going on. She needs to sit the fuck up a little bit more. Fuck. No, I don't like this neck. What is going on with this tech neck? All right, fix this. Okay, yeah, well, but she, oh, okay, so she's already like this. I don't like...